since it dwelt in that rock whose hallowed crest lies sunk in Orient sea. This stone it hath pressed full many a breast of gallant and proud lady. For all have sued for this glittering thing, and squire and lord and clown, yea, once it lay next the heart of a king,

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But nothing can happen to you, and nothing can happen to me. Nothing can happen to any of us. We won't be here too long. I've no doubt that we'll get out of it again. I may be wrong. Why don't we have police, the government spies and such, to throw us in the jug if we open our mouths too

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But nothing can happen to you, and nothing can happen to me. They're making all the fuss to do the Duke of Brown, and put on a show before they go and bury him underground. All in a hell of a mess, in a hell of a messery.